walking down the street. Kicking cans. Looking at the billboard. Also ran. Summing up people. Checking out the race. Doing what I'm doing. Feeling out of place.

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Coming to conclusion, button up your lips.

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How you doing? I'm doing all right. I'm just missing you. 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

0: 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Good night.
1: 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Carácter vintage. Personalidad vintage. 94.1. Somos vintage. Donde todo es posible.

0: right on. Get down. 94.1. Baby, keep on. Keep on doing it. Right on. It's time. Somos vintage. Keep on doing it. Yeah, baby, keep on.
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